God, floating in a bottle in the Long Island Sound. I took it out on, rolled it, made sure nobody was around.

Yeah, 99 BPM. Or was that between?

0: I'm DJ To Be Determined, and I host Pedal Pushers on Sunday from 11 to 1. Tune in to hear all types of noise and shoegaze.
1: 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Yeah, us too. 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We love you.

bitter sweeping somewhere. A king has no wife, and the wind.

You've been listening to Charlie Parr live from Studio K. We're going to kick it back to the booth for a quick song while we set up in here for an interview. 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

12, but it felt like 2014 and. And I know you still